0: felt it because it doesn't exist. What you call love was invented by guys like me.
1: So strange.
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0: Are you sure about it?

Teddy told me that in Greek, nostalgia literally means pain in an old wound. A twinge in your heart is far more powerful than memory alone.

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0: 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And true.
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2: 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I accept the Constitution.

want to know what it is. It is the world that has been pulled over

Arizona blues no more, Arizona rest no more. We want freedom to cross, cross the borderline. Freedom's no crime, let peaceful river flow. Let the people come and go. We want freedom to